Wild 102 now with another shot to go check out Doja Cat. That's right. You get to pick the city of your choice. Fly out, flights, hotel, tickets to the show, VIP passes as well. Drink, snacks, all the things. Text in the national keyword candy right now to 95819 for your shot to win. Good luck from Wild.

0: tonight.
1: Ring, ring, who the f*** is that? 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Who the f*** is you? Who the f*** is you? Who the f*** is you? Out the way.

0: Wild 1029, it is Carlos D. Weekend is almost here. And how would a flight out of town be to go check out Doja Cat with your bestie? That's right. You can win right now. Text in that keyword candy to 95819 for your shot to win. Good luck from Wild.
1: Grosky. You know what I'm saying? 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
13: A better life with Dr. Sanjay Gupta.
14: People have started using AI for all sorts of things, but I cannot think of an area where the stakes are higher than your health. First of all, I'll tell you this. I know doctors who have cracked some seemingly impossible cases with the help of AI, so it can be a powerful tool. But AI can also hallucinate, provide bad advice, and be just as confident when it does that. If you do decide to plug any personal medical information into one of these chatbots, you should know that while the companies that created them have robust privacy protections in place, they are not bound by HIPAA, like your healthcare provider is. Whatever the advice presented to you, take it with a degree of healthy skepticism. Always get a second opinion. And remember, if you ever experience concerning symptoms, skip the AI consult and head straight to the ER. I'm Dr. Sanjay Gupta, helping you live a better life.
0: He's got ties. 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
17: Good evening. We are seeing traffic pick up. If you're traveling in the way of the North Valleys this evening, that slowdown 580 north right about the GSR through the Bull with some heavy traffic on out to Panther Valley. Both directions, North McCarran between Sullivan and Rock Boulevard. Still seeing a light traffic I-80 east near the Nugget Resort. Heavy traffic northbound South McCarran between Greg and Nugget. And we're still seeing that slowdown I-80 westbound between USA Parkway and the Nugget Resort. From the Right Now Traffic Center, I'm Kristen Snow.
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Wild 102.9, so we finally have the official verdict on the best chicken chain in America. But local, you know, local, man, you know how Reno does, Sparks does, all the things. Yeah, and what are they saying? Where's the best national chain to go to? Chick-fil-A. They're saying gets the crown. KFC came in second, Popeye's third, and Raising Cane's took fourth on that one. But, man, we got to support local, for real. Like, what is your favorite chicken spot? Where do you go? I got to hear from you. Wild 102.9 with Luda.

Wild 102.9, it is the ultimate summer playlist disaster. And check this out. If you're a big fan of Bebe Rexha, Paris Hilton, Maren Morris, so check this out. If you're looking for like a girls' night out at the theater, they just announced they're pushing back their huge summer concert simulcast series that was supposed to feature Bebe Rexha, Paris Hilton, Maren Morris. Apparently, the regular movie box office is doing so well with upcoming blockbusters like Toy Story 5. They ran out of screen space. But they are promising to reschedule for later this year and giving all refunds. But man, like, what if you just wanted to party in your theater seat? Like, what happened? I would be hurt if I was Bebe Rexha right now. Like, look, I'm going to get this massive deal and be in movie theaters across the nation. But it just ain't happening now. So I guess we'll see.

Wild 1029 and wild1029.com. What's popping? It is Carlos D. So imagine starring in a massive Hollywood blockbuster, but the directors keep a giant secret from you until the very last second. No, so it's crazy. So Taylor Swift is doing a thing with Toy Story 5, right? And she just attended the red carpet premiere for Toy Story 5. But Tom Hanks just did an interview revealing that the movie creators kept her original track completely top secret for the entire cast. Yeah, they brought everyone into a soundproof room right before the public release to tell them Taylor did the end credit song. Tom Hanks joked, it was like being told Judy Garland was singing for you. It's insane. That's his words, not mine. Right now, it's Bieber, Yukon on Wild.

0: you are.
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12: Colleague of mine was telling me the other day about how their Instagram feed is filled with videos, most of them kind of funny, about how grandparents and friends tend to bulldoze new parents out of the way to get to see their baby. Now, as a dad of three daughters, I know how life really does become all about them the moment those kids are born. But I also know parents are still people, too, who need their own attention beyond being mom or dad. And moms, in particular in those early years, can feel especially invisible in the eyes of other people. So what can you do to stop contributing to what is known as maternal invisibility? Women we spoke to said these two things were the most helpful. When people stopped to ask how they could best support them, number one, or when they took the initiative to handle certain tasks that obviously needed to be done. I'm Dr. Sanjay Gupta, helping you live a better life.
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13: Well, good evening. We are continuing to see a few of the same slowdowns out on Northern Nevada roads for your Thursday commute home. If you're traveling out to the North Valleys, we're still slowing down between 580 North right about the GSR on out to Panther Valley. Traffic picking up I-80 eastbound between West McCarran and Keystone in that continued construction area. 580 south at Moana, northbound 580 between South Meadows and South Virginia Street. Up on North McCarran, little light traffic both directions between El Rancho and Rock. 80 westbound between USA Parkway and the Nugget Resort and northbound South McCarran between Greg Street and Nugget Avenue. From the Right Now Traffic Center, I'm Kristen Snow.
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12: Have you ever noticed that you mostly breathe through one nostril at a time? Even when you're not sick, even when your allergies aren't bothering you. The body actually switches the dominant nostril as frequently as every 2 hours while we're awake. That's according to Adam Taylor, an anatomy professor at Lancaster University in the UK. This alternating cycle is automatic. It's regulated subconsciously by the hypothalamus and the brain, he said. Your body does this to give each nostril a chance to rest and repair so they don't get too dried out, which could make it easier for pathogens and inflammation to cause damage. Now, Taylor also said studies suggest the left nostril may be more dominant, and when the right nostril is dominant, the body is in a more alert or even stressed state. Who knew? Pretty fascinating stuff. I'm Dr. Sanjay Gupta, helping you live a better life.
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12: 20 years ago, the average attention span was about 2.5 minutes. Today, it's just 47 seconds. Pretty disconcerting. That's according to new research out of UC Irvine. But really, this isn't our fault, at least not entirely. We can blame technology and the world around us. Attention, it turns out, is not an unlimited resource. You only have so much of it to give. Start paying more attention to what times of the day you seem to be at your mental peak. Try to knock out the more complicated stuff during that time. It's also important to take breaks every so often so you can more easily lock in when you're trying to concentrate. One expert said, even trying to visualize where you want to end your day with everything all wrapped up or with tons left to do, that can act as a real motivator. I'm Dr. Sanjay Gupta, helping you live a better life.
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nothing about a conservative regular girl that still can be thorough as don't need you. 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Zodiac sign, it must be a Gemini moon, cause we about to go half. 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
4: 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I can pass that flight.

Eilish. 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
3: 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What the f*** is that? It's a 9-1-0 number, so you know it's that.

Come view the style of the uniproud unibomber, who maneuvered through the drama with the suit of armor. Moving calmer than the Buddha, ducking funeral parlors. First the hooting, hollering, and then the shooting startup. 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
1: Gross. You know what I'm saying? Got Wham, you got Billy in this. You know what I'm saying?
2: We the best music. While they watching us win. Another anthem on the
1: biggest you can get. You dig what I'm saying?
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1: I'm the biggest guard.

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1: 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Just play the game one way. You hit a ball in the gap, run. Boom, coming in hot.
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0: We trust like this. 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
1: Where you at?
0: At the house with it, watching sinners.
1: Who you with?
0: On the couch with my favorite sinner. 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
3: 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That is a 9-1-0 number, so you know it.

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First the hooting, hollering, and then the shooting star.

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7: A better life with Dr. Sanjay Gupta.
8: People have started using AI for all sorts of things, but I cannot think of an area where the stakes are higher than your health. First of all, I'll tell you this. I know doctors who have cracked some seemingly impossible cases with the help of AI, so it can be a powerful tool. But AI can also hallucinate, provide bad advice, and be just as confident when it does that. If you do decide to plug any personal medical information into one of these chatbots, you should know that while the companies that created them have robust privacy protections in place, they are not bound by HIPAA, like your healthcare provider is. Whatever the advice presented to you, take it with a degree of healthy skepticism. Always get a second opinion. And remember, if you ever experience concerning symptoms, skip the AI consult and head straight to the ER. I'm Dr. Sanjay Gupta, helping you live a better life.
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Come view the style of the uniproud unibomber who maneuver through the drama with the suit of armor. 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

0: 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You know what I'm saying? You got Wham, you got Billy in this, you know what I'm saying?
1: We the best music. While they watching us win, another anthem on the
0: biggest you can get, you dig
1: on
0: what I'm saying?
1: God.
0: On the biggest guard.

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1: Where you at?
0: At the house with it, watching sinners.
1: Who you with?
0: On the couch with my favorite sinner. 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
2: 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Hey.

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0: At the house with it, watching sinners.
1: Who you with?
0: On the couch with my favorite sinner. I was about to, but you convinced us. Should I decorate her walls or log off to Pinterest? Never too late to meditate on emotional attachments. 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

0: know what I'm saying? You got Wham, you got Billy in this, you know what I'm saying?
1: We the best music while they watching us win. Another anthem upon the
0: biggest you can get, you dig what I'm saying?
1: God.
0: On the biggest guard.

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2: 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Who the f*** that? 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Ha!
3: Who the is you? Who the is you? Who the is you? 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
1: I wasn't ready for that one.
2: Ah, we are here, baby. Glad to be here. Another day, another show.
3: Yes, sir.
2: We're going to kick things off with an interesting perspective, right? Like, when you think about your partner, this is somebody, especially if you've been together a long time, that's like, what's the term? Ride or die. Everyone knows that.
3: Yeah.
2: They're your better half. They know everything about you. You feel like they're your number one supporter. Our co-host, Nicasio, just found out, in his opinion, that his girl of, what, 15 years now?
3: Yeah. Well, yeah.
2: Amber, baby mom.
4: Yeah.
2: She does not take his DJ career seriously.
4: I don't either.
3: I mean, she used to be a fan. It just sucks.
4: Used to.
2: He's going to talk all about it and break down what happened next.
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1: Wild 1029.
2: Yo. Hey.

0: Okay, so Nicasio is feeling some type of way. He's always feeling some type of way. But today, I want to hear the actual reasoning behind this. You feel that your baby mom, Amber, doesn't take your job serious. Now, not this job, but DJing.
1: Me DJing, yes.
0: Okay, why?
1: Because recently, my brother had his 30th birthday, and it was big. He was like, you know, I want you to DJ. You know, I want you to, you know, go all out. You know, I just want to dance the night away. I said, okay, cool. So I DJed it. And then, you know, 2 days after, my girl was like, hey, we didn't get your brother anything. I said, what do you mean? She's like, we didn't get him a gift. And I said, well, my gift was DJing his party. And she was like, I still think we should get him a gift. I was like, no. I was like, I was sitting there. I'm like, no. I was like, this is what I gave him. Like, I DJed for him. But then I started to think, I'm like, you don't think, I was like, there's no value in what I do? Like, you don't think there's no, like, you think that what I do has, like, no doesn't value. Make no, no money. Value. Yeah, yeah, yeah.
0: Say no value one more time.
1: Good God. I'm trying to make it a better way. Well,
0: do you think you've had better sets?
1: Well, yes, but

0: She's like, that, you didn't do the best. I mean, we need to get her some towels or something.
1: She was drunk. So.
0: Was it a pre-produced mix you just threw on?
1: No, it was just, I did my thing, but it's just
2: for
1: like...
2: how long?
1: It was for 2 hours, but like, because my dad DJed the other half, and so...
0: Did your dad get your brother a present?
1: Probably, oh. Yeah.
0: Hmm.
1: But why, though? Like, I feel like that my presence is my present.
0: Oh, here we go again.
3: That's your brother. This is family. Yeah. I feel like you should have still got something.
1: I wanted to enjoy the party. Instead, I was working.
2: Only for 2 hours. And if this was anyone else, I would say, like, yes, like, that is enough. But because this is your brother, you should get him something.
1: This is crazy. So now I'm paying double.
0: Well, how much would you normally charge for a two-hour set?
1: I probably would hit him for a G-ski.
0: $1,000 for 2 hours?
1: Yeah.
0: My hat just flew off my head.
1: I mean, you got to...
0: Cap in America.
1: Cap in the hat.
0: You got to... You know what? Eat some cap and crunch.
1: You got to consider my sound guy, my rider, everything. You got to consider those things.
0: Sound guy, rider. Oh, my God. Oh, that's you.
3: Damn.
2: Do people ever book you?
1: Huh?
2: Do people ever book you?
1: Oh, yeah, for sure.
0: No, that's just his price. He doesn't get it.
3: Let's talk to Erisika. Her husband apparently doesn't respect what she does for a living.
0: Oh,
3: we'll see what she got to say about it. Next. The hits you love. Next.
4: 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Right now, traffic and weather.
5: Roads are still crash-free. Delays are still reported on 80 eastbound from McCarran Boulevard east to Mustang. For the right now traffic center, I'm the Saxman.
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19: Breast cancer is the most common cancer among women in the world. And according to a new study out of the University of Washington School of Medicine, an estimated 3.5 million cases a year are expected by 2050. Now, the good news is we've gotten so much better at screening, earlier detection, and cutting-edge treatments in many countries, including here in the United States. But even here in America, black women have a death rate from breast cancer that is 40% higher than white women, a disparity that exists despite our world-class treatment infrastructure. So what can you do to lower your risk? Eat less red meat? Try your best to manage your blood sugar and your weight? Exercise is really important. Cut back on drinking, quit smoking. And remember this, you should start getting mammograms. At what age? 40. That's when you should start. I'm Dr. Sanjay Gupta, helping you live a better life.

0: All right, so we're talking about your job, what you do for a living, and whether or not your partner respects it. Because Nicasio feels that his girlfriend doesn't respect his DJing.
1: Yeah, she told me DJing my brother's party didn't count as a gift.
0: This guy's always trying to get out of buying somebody something.
2: I know.
3: Cheapo.
0: However he can, just cheap.
1: Service is a present.
0: Let's talk to Arisika. You said your man doesn't respect what you do?
4: Yeah, he thinks that when he comes home, he should go to sleep and take a nap, and I should be cooking and doing everything else because I should be okay from work because I don't do anything, according to him.
0: What do you do?
4: I am an instructional assistant for a school.
0: Oh, no, you're dealing with people with nonstop attitudes and energy. You're the one that should come home and relax a little bit.
4: He's the one snoring when I get here.
1: Just one question, and this will finalize this whole thing.
0: God.
1: Who makes the most money?
3: Stop it.
1: Hold on. Let her answer.
3: No, you don't have to answer that.
1: Who makes the most money between you two?
4: What does that make a difference?
0: Exactly.
1: Let him sleep.
0: Nicasio thinks money just equates everything.
1: Yeah. It equates to work ethic.
3: He obviously doesn't make enough for her to stay home.
0: Oh, damn.
1: Well, that's their problem.
5: Coming up next.
0: So is Tom Brady extremely wild and lost his mind, or extremely genius and gonna get just even more millions for his new coconut drink? Let's talk about it next.
5: Tino Cochino in the morning.
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0: Tom Brady, one of the greatest of all time. We know this.
1: Yeah.
0: He's launched a coconut water, and I want to play the commercial for you because clearly they know what they're doing, right? So marketing move, I think it's smart. But I do want to know the actual reasoning behind the name. Matt looks confused. You haven't heard of this?
2: I have not. And coconut water is great for you.
0: This is 100% true. I swear to God. And I'm not being derogatory because this is the name of a product that's being sold.
2: Uh-oh.
0: And it's, again, it's coconut water.
2: Okay.
0: It's called Good Nut.
3: Oh, my gosh.
0: Let's listen to the commercial.
4: Are you launching another celebrity seltzer brand?
5: No, I'm launching a brand new coconut water. It's actually really good.
4: Oh, what's it called?
5: So we called coconut farmers in Vietnam for this one, which, when you care about ingredients, it's kind of a huge deal.
4: No, not who you called, what's it called?
6: You called me!
4: Okay, just tell me what it's called, Tom.
5: When you have a product this good, it doesn't matter what it's called, okay?
4: Yeah, it kind of does.
7: And it's exclusively on GoPuff.
1: Exclusively?
3: I was going to say, I was like, is this targeted towards men? Because I know I'm going to be like, yeah, I'm drinking Good Nut.
0: Someone just tuned in right now. It's like, what are you talking about?
2: Nut's not a bad word. It's just slang for a bad thing. You know what I mean?
7: Is this an energy drink or is it just like,
0: just coconut water.
2: Coconut water. Which electrolyte wise is like the best thing you could drink besides actual water.
0: Just why brand it like that? What do you think? Just marketing? Just people are going to talk about it?
2: Yeah, look it. We're talking about it. It's all over the internet. It's like Tom Brady launches a coconut water he won't even say the name of.
7: But what if it tastes like crap? Is it bad nut? Like.
0: Yeah, I guess, right? If it's good, then it's good nut. If it's bad, it's bad nut. If it's mid, it's mid nut.
2: Mid nut.
3: And if you drink it fast.
2: Fast nut. Oh, yeah.
7: Stank nut.
2: That's different.
0: Okay, let's switch topics. There's a woman going viral for saying that men are no longer persuasive with women. Basically, they ask you on a date, you say no, and that's it. Let's dive more into it next.
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10: 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I went deaf on it. The-

0: There is a woman going viral for saying that men are, they're just basically not persuasive with women anymore. She said they ask you out on a date and then you say no and then that's it.
1: Persuasive or persistent?
0: The word on here, I mean, she said persuasive. Should she have said something else, Matt?
1: Well, persistent is, persuasive is how good of a job you do trying to sell. Persistent is like, they said no, then you keep trying. That's persistent.
2: How are you going to tell this me?
0: But don't you think that, she's probably saying she wants to be persuaded. Yeah. She's like, to me, the way I read it was she says no because she wants the chase. How are you going to persuade me to say yes?
2: This went over his head.
1: Okay, maybe.
3: That's how I took it, too. Sorry, Matt.
0: Matt hasn't dated in a while.
1: You're right.
0: It's okay. I mean, Serena, do you agree with this? I know, again, you haven't dated in a while, but you have single friends. You hear the stories.
2: Yeah, right.
3: Yes, but also, I just think people are scared of rejection. And I think on social media, and I think it goes both ways. Like, I think men make fun of women on social media. Women make fun of men on social media. So people are just afraid of, like, I know, being a meme or going viral.
0: My thing is, if you ask someone on a date and they say no, why would it be anything else? Like, you said no.
4: Exactly.
1: Yeah, women want us to, you know, men to not be creepy. And if you shoot your shot, you get rejected, you walk away.
2: Yeah, don't chase.
3: If she doesn't like you, she's not going to go on the date. And that's just what it is.
2: Facts.
3: Because if it's like, if she finds you attractive, she's going to say yes.
0: The Nick Coaster on Instagram said, why waste our time on someone who isn't interested? Yeah. I mean, I agree 1,000%.
2: I read this thing and it said that go for the girl that's interested in you. That's like, you know, head over heels for you, because that's what's going to make the relationship last long.
0: Ooh, here's one. El Potential on Instagram in the comments said, want to know why men don't push anymore? Because persuasion is considered harassment.
2: Oh, my God.
1: Woo! It can be.
3: Yeah. I agree.
2: Hey, shout out to King.
3: But also, because I do think that there are men who literally, like, do not leave you alone. And it's like you're not getting the hint. So I feel like there is, like, this balance. But how do you find it in a world of, like, yeah, where people are like, you're harassing me. And
0: Jay Harone said, who the hell loves rejection more than once? If you say no, I'm done.
1: Bye.
0: Yeah, I don't get it, man. Again, this goes back to why dating sucks in 2026, man. If you want to share your horror stories, I have a podcast for the entire thing. It's called Laugh at Love. Wherever you stream your favorite podcast, just search for Tino Cochino, Laugh at Love. New episode just dropped. Is anybody in the room a second born?
3: No,
2: that would suck.
0: This says that, and this is like legit, like according to a new study, secondborns are the biggest cause of chaos at home and in society. We're going to talk about this next.
5: 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Drop it to the floor, drop it to the floor. Wild 1029 is everywhere you are.
6: Wild 1029, right now, traffic and weather.
7: There's no crashes or major slowdowns reported in and around the Spaghetti Bowl or on either major freeway. From the Right Now Traffic Center, I'm the Saxman.
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18: 20 years ago, the average attention span was about 2.5 minutes. Today, it's just 47 seconds. Pretty disconcerting. That's according to new research out of UC Irvine. But really, this isn't our fault, at least not entirely. We can blame technology and the world around us. Attention, it turns out, is not an unlimited resource. You only have so much of it to give. Start paying more attention to what times of the day you seem to be at your mental peak. Try to knock out the more complicated stuff during that time. It's also important to take breaks every so often so you can more easily lock in when you're trying to concentrate. One expert said, even trying to visualize where you want to end your day with everything all wrapped up or with tons left to do. That can act as a real motivator. I'm Dr. Sanjay Gupta, helping you live a better life.

0: If you are a second born, this says, I guess second borns are the biggest cause of chaos at home and in society as a whole. What's the reasoning according to the study?
1: It just says that they are more likely to stir up chaos, from playful troublemaking to sibling rivalry. They often keep the family life lively, and researchers think this may come from growing up with an older sibling to compete with, which can make secondborns more rebellious, bold, or attention-seeking in their own way.
2: And smarter, right? I mean, because they have a sibling to...
0: I mean, let's...
3: Street smart.
0: The only person that has three kids in here that can kind of weigh this out and do the math would be Matt.
3: Yeah. My second born is my daughter, and she is actually the most responsible, even-keeled, low-tempered child of my three. Mm-hmm. The one that's going to be a problem is my oldest. Like, he's just... He's very strong-willed. He's the chaos. He's the walking chaos. He'll be chaos in life. I think he'll be very successful. But, you know, he's... He's not everybody's cup of tea.
0: Hey, Siri, what does even keeled mean?
3: That's awesome. Chill.
0: She didn't talk, but it says even keeled is an English idiom that means stable, balanced, and not subject to sudden change.
3: There you go. Not chaotic.
2: I'm okay with not using that word ever in my life.
0: Yeah, same.
3: But now you know it. It's Tino Cochino Radio. Tino Cochino Radio. You dig that? This one goes out to the players. Turned it up, player. Tell your speaker to play Wild 1029.

0: Coming up next.
1: Listen to Therapy is us trying to help you with whatever you got going on in your life. Sometimes you got to ask people that aren't in your direct circle for an opinion to kind of get some perspective. Today's situation coming from who and what is it?
2: Brianna doesn't know if she wants her husband to take a promotion at work.
1: I mean, that sounds crazy. Sheesh. Gas is so expensive. Everything's so expensive. A little more money sounds good. There's got to be a reason that she doesn't want him to take it. So we're going to read her DM and talk all about it. Listener Therapy is coming up next. I'm asking
0: you. You know the answer here. Can you feel it?
3: Wild 1029.

let's get the party started. See you at the bar, you was hardly talking. That's when I knew that your heart was scarring. Friends to lovers need a part to star in. Like, wait, babe, let me ask your pardon.

0: We are at a point in the world where everything is more expensive. So, if, I mean, you had a chance to make some more money, I would think you would take that.
1: Yep. Mm-hmm.
0: Our listener, Brianna, does not know if she wants her husband to take a promotion and he's been offered at work.
2: Ooh.
3: Hi.
0: Yeah, man. The DM that she sent to me says, listen, my husband got offered a promotion at work and his bump in pay wouldn't be life-changing, but it would definitely relieve the money stress that we've been dealing with since we started having kids. That part is great. The problem is it would change his work hours so that we're working at opposite times of the day, meaning we would hardly get to see each other at all during the week. Listen, I love my time with my husband, and I think it's very important. We've been discussing, and he's thinking, I mean, like, you know, it sucks, but at the same time, we need the money, so why not do it? She said, I think we're just trading one stress for another, and I think he should turn it down, and we can find another way to help make ends meet.
3: Boom.
1: That's crazy.
0: All right, so you said boom. You think the time's important and more valuable than the promotion?
3: Absolutely, work-life balance, and you got to be right at home or else you can't be right anywhere else. That's what I think.
0: And Nicasio, you said crazy. He needs to take the promotion.
1: Yeah, you can't be right at home if you don't have the funds.
0: Oh, damn.
3: Nah. Love is all that matters.
1: I ain't living normal. Oh, that's crazy. I ain't living cheap and normal.
3: Yes, you are.
1: I'm not doing that at home. I'm not doing that at
3: home.
1: You
3: are living cheap and normal. I'm not doing that at home.
1: I want to be comfortable at home.
0: Matt said, I know where you live.
3: You're living cheap and normal, like me.
1: No, I'm not.
0: Matt says it's because his wife's a doctor and she supports him.
1: Oh, that's what
3: that is. Yeah,
1: oh,
3: we're not like making crazy money. We're living like normal people. We drive a beat up minivan, but it's paid off, you know? Low stress.
1: I know. I can't. You imagine dying? Like, it's just like, and the last car you had was a van.
0: Yeah, I know.
3: Who cares?
0: I would care. Let's talk to Letty. I need some female perspective. Serena's not in today, so we'll see what she thinks about the whole situation. Next.
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4: 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Right now, traffic and weather.
6: Roads remain crash-free. Delays are still reported on 80 eastbound from Lockwood to Waltham Way. From the Right Now Traffic Center, I'm the Saxman.
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17: Colleague of mine was telling me the other day about how their Instagram feed is filled with videos, most of them kind of funny, about how grandparents and friends tend to bulldoze new parents out of the way to get to see their baby. As a dad of three daughters, I know how life really does become all about them the moment those kids are born. But I also know parents are still people too who need their own attention beyond being mom or dad. And moms, in particular in those early years, can feel especially invisible in the eyes of other people. So what can you do to stop contributing to what is known as maternal invisibility? Women we spoke to said these two things were the most helpful. When people stopped to ask how they could best support them, number one, or when they took the initiative to handle certain tasks that obviously needed to be done. I'm Dr. Sanjay Gupta, helping you live a better life.
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0: We're talking about turning down a promotion, okay? It's Listener Therapy. It's Tino Cochino Radio. Brianna reached out because her husband got offered a promotion, but it's not a big bump in pay, and it would be life-changing for the couple because the entire schedule is going to shift, and so now they're going to hardly see each other throughout the week.
1: Yeah.
0: And she just thinks that could, you know, potentially mess things up down, like, in the long run with the relationship. Letty, what's it sound like to you?
2: I'm thinking that the husband should turn the position down because family time is just so much more valuable than with life gives you lemons, you make lemonade. So what I'm trying to say is they're going to figure it out. There's always other avenues to make ends meet, you know, like make some meals, budget your spending, cut down on other stuff that's not necessary, and it'll work itself out. Trust me.
0: How's the restroom treating you today?
2: AKA
3: it's
2: the hallway, but
3: okay, that's a big ass hallway.
0: I was like, that echo is real. You had the reverb.
3: Yeah,
0: that's where boys and men would go rehearse.
2: Right.
4: Coming up next.
0: All right, celebrity gossip tea time. What's everyone talking about? I'm gonna tell you this: the Backstreet Boys, guys. You know what it is. I'm a 39 year old man. I'm still a BSB fan all day.
3: More than NSYNC.
0: Brian, the lead singer, his son Bailey, he's got a new song, and they sent it to us to kind of like premiere low key.
3: Oh.
0: So I want to play a clip of it for you next.
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0: All right, so what's popping in the world of celebrities? We're going to talk Bailey Littrell, who is the son of Brian Littrell, lead singer for the Backstreet Boys. It's interesting, man. He's got a really cool story. So, I mean, when you think of Backstreet Boys, they've been around since, you know, we were kids, right? Like, just they haven't left.
1: Yeah.
0: They've literally just been killing it for years. And I remember when I was a kid, I would watch shows like on MTV or whatever it was of Backstreet, and Brian would bring out his son. He was like a kid. He'd stand on stage and do stuff. This is that kid. So he's always kind of been around. And a year ago, he was on American Idol. He was one of the only ones to ever perform like an original song versus something that was popping.
1: Yeah.
0: Which is either hit or miss, right? It's one of the things like the goal is to connect, and that's what you want to do. And I've seen in interviews, he's talked like, he feels like it didn't go, you know, his way. And at the end of it, he felt like he kind of shut down. It was to himself. And he took like a year off and he went to school and was, you know, doing his thing and just letting life.
1: Yeah.
0: But I feel like when you're passionate about something, you never really let that go. And so, you know, as the time went on, he was like, bro, I still want to do music, man. I want to, like, this is my thing. And so he's got a new song and it's called So Be It. It's out now.

0: What I like about the song is the fact that it's got kind of island vibes, like for the summertime. Mm-hmm. And like I hear it, and I'm like, okay, I need to be on a beach with a drink and a baddie.
1: I need that no matter what.
0: So if you want to stream the song in its entirety, it's out now, man. Just look up Bailey Littrell. The song's called So Be It. Again, mm-hmm. it's streaming on all platforms right now. Mm-hmm. Go catch that vibe. And to top it off, coming up later in the show, we actually have Brian of the Backstreet Boys and his son Bailey checking in to chop it up. So that's on the way. Tino Gochino Radio. Hang out with us, man. Coming up next, Uber has revealed their top items left behind.
1: Ooh, this is fun.
0: Obviously, I mean, cell phones got to be one of the biggest, right?
1: Yeah,
0: what else do you think would be a thing?
2: People's side chicks? They just leave them in the Uber and take off.
0: We'll share it all with you next.
3: Reno's Wild.

0: All right, so Uber has revealed the top items left behind list. They do this every year. Cell phones got to be number one. I haven't looked at the list yet. I'm going to read them with you so we can have an organic reaction together. But I'm predicting cell phones. I mean, it's just, that's the one thing we all use nonstop all the time.
1: Yeah. I've never left a cell phone in Uber, but the back of an airplane seat, I've left like three cell phones.
2: We're not talking about that. Okay, we're talking about
0: Ubers. Yeah.
2: Matt's
0: like, I like Salisbury steak.
2: I would say like a chapstick. You know, I feel like that's always gets
0: chapstick,
2: lost.
0: That's random. I can see that. Maybe AirPods.
2: AirPods,
1: yes.
2: Yeah.
0: The list came out. Number 10, laptop.
1: Oh, my
2: Who's
1: God.
2: Who's taking their laptop?
0: How do you leave your laptop? Yeah. That's huge. Number 9, jewelry. That makes sense.
2: Yep. Mm-hmm.
0: 8, glasses.
2: Yes.
0: 7, passport.
1: Oh, God.
0: 6, clothing. What y'all doing in the back?
2: I know.
0: Number 5, headphones.
1: Yeah.
0: Number 4, keys. Number 3, luggage. Bro, how do you forget your luggage? Chances are you got it. If you have luggage, the whole point of the car is to take you to the airport.
1: Oh, like the driver's probably so mad.
2: Where's your mind at?
0: Number 2, wallet.
1: Yeah.
0: I didn't even think of a wallet.
2: Heck yeah.
0: And number 1, cell phone.
2: Wow.
0: I'm trying to think. I don't know if I've ever... It was a Christmas party that we had one year.
1: That was me.
0: Was it you? What'd you leave?
1: I left. We were doing like a white elephant, and I left the present in there.
2: That makes sense.
1: And like, I had to call the guy. He came back. He wanted to charge me. And I think I had to pay him like $30 to bring my thing back.
2: You were faded probably, so I could see.
1: I was faded.
2: Yeah.
1: I was faded when we got in. I was faded when we got back in. It was good
0: night. Are you not faded? That is the question.
1: That's Monday nights.
0: So I've decided to start a series on my Instagram, and it's called Things People Need to Stop.
1: I saw this video.
0: And it's just my personal opinion on things that people need to stop doing. I'll share them with you next, and you can tell me if you agree or disagree.
3: 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Drop it to the floor, drop it to the floor. Wild 1029 is everywhere you are. Wild 1029, right now, traffic and weather.
4: There's still no crashes or major slowdowns reported in and around the Spaghetti Bowl or on either major freeway. From the Right Now Traffic Center, I'm the Sax Man.
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19: We've talked a lot about measles over the past year, but mumps has largely flown under the radar, even though it's been making a bit of a comeback as well. That's because fewer people are getting the MMR vaccine, which stands for measles, mumps, and rubella. The vaccine's been around for decades. It is effective. It is safe. What makes mumps outbreaks difficult to contain is that symptoms usually don't appear for 2 to 3 weeks after someone's been exposed. And that can make it hard to pin down where that exposure took place. And someone who is infected can transmit the virus to someone else before they are symptomatic. If you get sick, which could manifest like a run-of-the-mill respiratory virus or the telltale swelling of your cheeks and jaw, all you can really do at that point is to treat the symptoms and also isolate yourself so you don't infect anyone else. I'm Dr. Sanjay Gupta, helping you live a better life.
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1: All right, so I have started a new segment on my Instagram that I'll just post at random, but basically just sharing with you, in my opinion, the things that people should stop.
2: Okay.
3: Oh.
1: So I'll give you my top three, right? And then you can just tell me if you agree or disagree. Number okay. one, I think people need to stop announcing that they're taking a break from social media. Just do it.
2: Yeah.
1: Take the break.
2: And they announce it on social media.
3: Well, they want people to tell them, like, no, don't. Why?
1: Yeah. So they're reaching, right?
3: Yeah.
1: See, I agree. It's like, if you really wanted the break, you wouldn't tell anybody. You would just take the break. And then people would actually wonder, yo, have you noticed that Matt hasn't posted in a while or whatever, right?
2: Nobody's noticing that because...
1: Yeah, Matt doesn't post now. Number two. I feel like people need to stop preaching that communication is so important and everyone needs to communicate, but then when you try to communicate with them, they don't want to listen to you.
2: That's fair.
3: Like how?
1: Like
3: in a relationship?
1: It could be anything. Like people are always, oh, you got to talk about things and you know, really be transparent and be out there. And then when you're transparent with them, like, yo, this cooking's not good. It's like, why you got to hate, man? Why you got to hate, man? It's like, no, well, you told me to communicate. I'm being honest if I don't like it.
2: That's with everything in life. Like, practice what you preach.
1: Yeah.
3: You know what I mean? Known.
1: And number three, I don't want to say this is just women because this could be men or women. I think you should stop calling every ex of yours a narcissist. You mean to tell me every single ex you've ever had is a narcissist? Honestly, that makes me think you're a narcissist because you're pointing the finger at everybody but you.
2: And you're the constant.
1: Yes.
2: Yep.
1: You're the common denominator of the whole thing. Does that make sense?
3: Oh, yeah, it makes sense, yeah. Can I add a fourth?
2: Go.
3: Stop posting the GoFundMe accounts without telling me you died, how you died.
2: Well, the person that died is not telling you how they died. I'm sorry to tell you that. Good luck getting that info.
1: Because he was like, oh, that's why.
3: Oh, I can't stand when people post their cats online. It's like, dude, no one cares.
2: Ooh, shot fired. Like, I have a beautiful cat.
3: I'd rather see a dog pig than a cat. Sorry. Why? It's just cats don't serve no purpose.
1: What's yours? What's one thing you think people should stop doing?
2: I hate when people gather around the Starbucks pickup area for like the mobile orders when their stuff's not ready. Back away and wait for them to call your name.
1: Oh, that's a good one.
2: Yeah.
1: I like that a lot. Listen, go to my Instagram. It's at Tino Cochino. Look for the video. Jump into the comments. Tell me, you know, if you agree or disagree. You could throw in some things that you think people should stop doing. I'm curious. I'm here for it all. And maybe yours will make the cut for the next video.
2: Ooh.
1: So again, Instagram at Tino Cochino. Go jump into the comments and check it out.
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1: Every morning, first thing.
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3: Yeah. What up, Mom?

0: consequence. Yeah. Our producer, Matt, has felt the opposite of this since I've known him.
1: Forever, yeah.
0: But as of late, that mind's been turning. What's going on?
1: It's weird because, you know, my wife and I, we always try to be gentle parents. We took parenting classes about it, like all about it. Don't spank. Use gentle timeouts, gentle words. Don't scream at your kids. But man, I've noticed, and it's all started because I saw this Instagram video of like just a bunch of clips of moms asking their kids to do something politely and nicely, and the kids don't do it until they scream at them. It was like over and over, Charlie, don't get in the fridge, don't get in the fridge, don't get in the fridge, and then he closes the fridge, ah! And yeah. The only time the kid reacts and does what they want is when they scream at him, yeah. You know, or when they're getting berated. And I've kind of realized the same thing with my kids. My kids have turned out to be little a-holes, not listening to us, until we actually scream at them and take away their whole life. Like, ground them for a month or something. And even, like, I've gotten to the point where I really want to spank my kids.
0: Bro, I was at a friend's house the other day, and I couldn't even believe the way this kid talked to his mom. I mean, he's maybe 19 years old now. Oh. And the mom was saying something, and the kid said, God, can you just stop talking? All you do is talk.
1: Wow.
0: And she didn't say anything.
2: Oh, yeah, that's like, gentle parenting.
1: Well, it's too late by then.
0: I mean, yeah, low key, but that's what I'm saying. It's just like, bro, like, what sucks is, like, that's how he talks to the mom. How do you think he's going to talk to a partner?
2: For sure.
0: And well, it's it's ugly, bro.
2: Yeah. My son's 4 years old right now, but he still doesn't know, and so he's just throwing out the words that he just hears. Mm-hmm. And, like, the other day, like, I made him mad, and he turns around, you little freaky. But I know what he meant to say. Like, but it's just funny because I feel like I have to spank him and do whatever I have to do now before he gets to where Matt's kids are at now.
1: But I mean, my kids are good kids. They're just a little.
0: Yeah, the only one you could really spank now would be the youngest, because the other one's 30. You're not spanking a 13-year-old or an 11-year-old.
2: Yeah, you are.
1: I still don't want to actually spank him, because when I do, I feel the like immediate guilt and I feel terrible. And it's because, you know, when they do something, I'm seeing red, right? Like, I'm just emotional and I don't let myself calm down to have a conversation. But it just drives me crazy when they fight.
0: So our listener, Crystal, 1,000% believes gentle parenting is the wrong move. And she will explain her reasoning next.
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4: Wild 1029, right now, traffic and weather.
5: There's no crashes or major slowdowns reported in and around the Spaghetti Bowl or on either major freeway. From the Right Now Traffic Center, I'm the Saxman.
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21: How often do you stop to wonder whether you should share something that's revealing, maybe even embarrassing, with a partner, a friend, or even your boss? In her new book called Revealing, The Underrated Power of Oversharing, behavioral scientist Leslie John says doing just that can help you deepen relationships that are vital to your life. We need people to trust us in order to get things like love, friendship, and career success. That's what she told us. When you make yourself vulnerable by revealing something sensitive, it does make other people trust you. In turn, when you ask someone to reveal something about themselves, showing that interest will generally lead someone to like you more. Why? Because people like to be asked about themselves, she says. It also signals that they are discriminating and choosy, but in a good way. I'm Dr. Sanjay Gupta, helping you live a better life.
1: I'm right back.
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gentle parenting. It's one of them things that I just, I mean, I don't have kids, so I know it's tough to take my opinion for anything, but I just don't feel like gentle parenting does anything. Like, I feel like there needs to be some type of, in life, for whatever it is, there just, you need to know there's a consequence.

0: are talking gentle parenting on Tino Cochino Radio. Our producer Matt has always been a believer in it up until late.
1: I've seen the light.
0: he's starting to reconsider. Let's talk to Crystal. What's up?
2: You cannot gentle parent ungentle kids.
0: Ooh.
2: And in today's time, these kids are super spoiled and entitled in a way that I feel like our generation wasn't. For the millennials, we got it pretty rough. And I think that it depends on the situation, but I definitely do punishments. I definitely do. You got to be in your room. I'm taking away all your stuff. I don't resort to violence.
0: It sucks because I feel like millennial parents, they had the mindset of, I'm going to do everything different for my kid so my kid doesn't have to experience that, which in theory is a great idea. But then that entitlement and all these weird vibes kind of come into play, and we're where we are now. And I think that's why Matt is starting to see that the gentle parenting didn't work. And so now that's why he wants to kind of, you know, reconsider.
2: Definitely reconsider. And I mean, do you do punishments and stuff and take away all their stuff?
1: Yeah, like the only thing my oldest son cares about is taking away his PS5 or his gaming computer. So I just find what they love and I just rip it away from them. And I actually have to follow through, which we are terrible at.
2: Yes, no, follow through and then give it some time. I know you feel bad and they're going to be mopey and then they're going to be, you know, getting on your nerves a little bit because they don't have that distraction, but try taking it away for like a month. You know what I mean? Sometimes my daughter just lost the BTS concert. We told her if you keep your grades up, bought her $1,000 tickets to go sit front row. She's like obsessed with BTS. She didn't keep it up, so I ended up taking her little sister. I tried to sell them. I was like, but you're going to feel bad.
1: God, the disrespect.
2: No one bought the ticket, so I took her little sister, and we had a good time, and she definitely felt that. Like, she was so sad about that. Now, I guarantee you those grades and that behavior will be good.
0: Exactly. No, I love that. That's almost like a modern-day equivalent to, you know, touching a hot stove. Like, you will not do that again because you now know that thing that you love is taken away. Mom's not playing.
2: Right, exactly.
0: Crystal, thank you so much for the call. I appreciate it.
3: Yeah.
0: Listen, the Backstreet Boys, one of my favorite groups ever, man. I'm 39. Ooh. Judge me if you want. Tell me why I love them. We've got lead singer Brian Littrell checking in with his son, Bailey, because Bailey has a new single. We're talking all about it next.
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0: I'm super excited, man. We have a special guest checking in right now. Two special guests, actually. We played new single from Bailey Littrell a little earlier inside Tea Time. And he's actually the son of Brian Littrell, lead singer for the Backstreet Boys. And they're both checking in right now at Tino Code Chino Radio. What's up, fellas? How we feeling?
1: What's going on?
2: Bro, before we talk business or any of that, I'm low-key jealous. Bailey, I saw you went to the Wiener Circle out in Chicago. Yes. And they treated you like shit, man.
3: Man, my hands were sweating right before I walked in. I was scared. I knew what I came to do.
0: If you guys have never heard of this restaurant, basically you go in and place your order and the whole theme is they treat you like shit. Oh. Like they cuss at you and like they were making fun of Bailey's mustache and in every way, like it's almost like they want to push you to fight. Yeah. It's so nuts. I mean, the fact you even went, bro, salute to you.
3: It's like brutal. Everybody, oh man, everybody was getting roasted.
2: Before we talk the single and work and everything like that, how is life, man? How are you guys doing?
1: Pretty good, busy, but good.
3: Yeah, right. It's insane. We got to we get to do things like this together and it's super fun. And then you're traveling the world doing your thing and
1: You know, what an opportunity to get to do this together, because it's, you know, I get to pass the torch. I feel like Mr. Miyagi and he's Danielson. It's like, follow my lead a little bit. You know, my dad he didn't have the knowledge of the music business to share or help me. So this is a blessing, man. He's got a great God-given talent and it shows and you can hear it. It's actually really, really good. So it's not, you know, it's not a fluff piece. I'm not blowing smoke up your butt. You're really good and talented. So, you know, we're ready for the world.
2: It's so interesting because I'm 39. So obviously I grew up with Backstreet. I mean, you guys were literally like a part of my childhood. And yeah. I remember seeing, you know, videos of Bailey on stage from back then. Bailey, like, do you remember stuff? Like, I don't remember a ton of my childhood, which is kind of weird to think about. Do you remember those moments, Bailey?
3: I do remember a lot of them, but I would say there's two, you know, big core memories of getting up there at, you know, 5 or 6 years old and introducing them and taking my cousin Mason out on stage with me in his little wagon.
1: Yeah, Kevin's son, Mason.
3: And it's stuff like that are kind of the core memories in front of your family and friends. And then you think from, you know, being that young all the way till now, it's just kind of like when people say, you know, how did you know you wanted to do this? It's kind of like, well, that's my first memory, honestly, is getting up there and doing stuff like that and just thinking, okay, how do we get there ourselves? Like, how do we do this?
0: I mean, it's like Brian said, to have the opportunity to pass a torch down to your kid and he's seen what you've done and now you get to watch him do his thing. It's just, I think it's dope, man.
4: Beautiful thing.
0: If you're just tuning in, we have Brian Littrell of the Backstreet Boys and his son Bailey Littrell. Bailey has a new song that is out now. It's called So Be It, and we're talking all about it next. Play us live.

If you're just tuning in, welcome to Tino Cochino Radio. We have got special guest Brian Littrell of the Backstreet Boys and his son Bailey Littrell, who has a new song that he's very excited about, man. I want to play a clip of it for you real quick. It's called So Be It.

0: had Jason Derulo in the studio a week or so ago, and he was premiering his new song with us. And I was telling him, bro, like, radio needs that. We need these feel-good summer songs. And I feel like you kind of hit the nail on the head with it, man. It's got that summer vibe, bro. It's kind of what, you know, we need right now to feel good.
1: Oh, dude, thank you so much. And that's
2: what we've been talking about.
1: Yeah. they heard it, and, you know, we were in the studio, and we're working, and everyone's like, this is tropical. Like, this is the summer song. So I'm proud of what we have, too.
2: Got to give credit to Mom, because she's the one that picked the single.
1: Yeah.
0: Oh,
2: so
0: really?
2: Mom was like, that's So Be It record. I really like that one. And we were like, ding, ding, ding. You know, there you go. So,
0: if it works with the ladies, that's the goal, right? Brian, you know this. If it works with the ladies, that's the goal.
2: Exactly. So Mom's always right anyway. So she was definitely right on this one. So we're excited about it.
0: Brian, I wanted to quickly shout you guys out for the tour or for the residency at The Sphere. I mean, bro, legit one of the best shows I've ever seen in my life.
2: Dude, when did you come?
0: The first night.
2: Really? Oh, wait, yes. You talking about July 2024?
0: Wow. Oh, wait. No. For The Sphere, when was it?
2: Wait, was it 25? I'm sorry.
0: Yes, 25. Yes. I was going to say, no, I was still married. Wrong girl. I had a different date at that time.
2: Had a different date.
0: But the whole night was cool. Because it was the first night. I remember we were at Tao having dinner, and the DJ started doing a Backstreet set, and everybody was there having dinner before. And, bro, you would have thought it was a day party and the restaurant. It was just nuts. The energy was crazy. And then just everything about it, man. It's such a well put together show. And even on, bro, when you, I'm a grown ass man, Brian, but when you guys did It's Gotta Be You and it all breaks down and you hit that note, I almost shed a goddamn tear, man. It was such a moment, bro. I felt like everybody was just like, we're here. He's doing it. We're on. It was so cool, man. Yeah.
2: You talking about that bridge, and you know I can't see the world. I want you to see you,
0: Bro, it was so cool, man. And I know you're afraid of heights. What is that moment when you're like, and you're levitating basically above everybody?
2: You know what I do is I focus on the song. That's all I can do is focus on the song, and I focus on there's a 200 block number of seats that's at the top of where our basic eye view is when we get to the top. So going up, I'm like, tell me why. Oh my gosh, I'm about to myself. You know, like, I'm tripping out.
0: Brian, Bailey, thank you guys so much for taking the time to check in today. Mm-hmm. And the new single, man, So Be It. Just congrats on it, man.
1: Thank you so much, dude. Seriously, thank you for taking the time.
2: Let me just say thank you guys, because we talk about this with Bailey all the time. This is the old school approach of radio, making relationships and building a career. And this is what Bailey's doing. He has been doing that for quite some time. But now with the new genre of music, it's like, welcome to the world. And I just want to say thank you guys for your support. It goes a long, long way. And hopefully we can hook up in Vegas. That'd be awesome.
3: Coming up next.
0: Rapper Young Jeezy takes himself on dates, and he thinks every man should do it too. Okay. I agree. I've been doing this. I pamper myself. We'll talk all about it next.
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5: 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Right now, traffic and weather.
6: CHP reports a collision near Truckee on State Route 267 at Mount Watson Road near Brockway Summit. From the Right Now Traffic Center, I'm the Saxman.
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16: How often do you stop to wonder whether you should share something that's revealing, maybe even embarrassing, with a partner, a friend, or even your boss? In her new book called Revealing, The Underrated Power of Oversharing, behavioral scientist Leslie John says doing just that can help you deepen relationships that are vital to your life. We need people to trust us in order to get things like love, friendship, and career success. That's what she told us. When you make yourself vulnerable by revealing something sensitive, it does make other people trust you. In turn, when you ask someone to reveal something about themselves, showing that interest will generally lead someone to like you more. Why? Because people like to be asked about themselves, she says. It also signals that they are discriminating and choosy, but in a good way. I'm Dr. Sanjay Gupta, helping you live a better life.
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0: Okay, so before I break this down, I just want to get your thoughts on it. Rapper Young Jeezy said he thinks men should take themselves on dates. What are your thoughts when you hear that, Matt?
1: I think it's great. I think self-care is very important. I do that to myself all the time.
0: Nicasio's laughing. You're not a fan of this?
2: I just do, but I don't know. I feel like me taking myself on a date and then Matt is just different.
0: There's another way to word it too, right? Like, I don't know if it's dating yourself, but that is what Jeezy said. He said that he is dating himself and he believes every man should learn how to enjoy his own company. He said that the practice is not about being lonely. It's about self-reflection, discipline, personal growth, and taking time to check in with yourself without distractions. I get this. Like, especially like if you're always hanging out with people or you got a big entourage and stuff like that.
1: Yeah.
0: You got to know how to disconnect. I love alone time. That's part of the reason I love traveling. Like, I love going to the airport on my own, having a little lunch by myself, checking into the hotel. It feels good. Like, I don't feel weird. Ever.
2: It's because you don't have to report to anyone. You don't have to. You're on your own time.
0: I agree.
2: You get up. You know. You get up from that table. You can stay at that table as long as you want.
0: It's weird. When I first was going through the divorce, it felt a little weird because I spent most of my time with, you know, my wife.
1: Yeah. Yeah.
0: And so once I started to kind of get comfortable with the idea, I realized I was like, oh, this is kind of nice. I come home and ain't got to check in.
1: No arguing.
0: I can go do whatever I want. I can sleep in a living room. Yeah. I can,
1: no toxicity.
2: You can scroll and click on any page
0: while
2: and
0: you're
2: cool.
0: Watching TV, yeah, and that work. Yeah. I don't know. It's just there's a sense of freedom that I think. Here's the thing. I'm a relationship guy. I love being in a relationship. But I do agree with Jeezy on the fact that you got to know how to be good with you.
1: Yes.
0: Before you can be good with somebody else.
1: Yes.
0: You can't depend on somebody else. Like, you got to be comfortable in your own skin.
2: Yeah, for sure.
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0: Are you smarter than a Costco? It's really easy. Ask the question, please.
1: Which athlete requires 10 to 12 hours of sleep and once had a custom-built specialized pillow perfectly calibrated for his head and neck? Is it A, Shohei Ohtani, B, LeBron James, or C, Victor Wembanyama?
0: We have Corelli on the line. She claims she's ready to play, so we'll see if she's smarter than Ocasio or not. 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

0: Are you smarter than Nicasio? Let's play the game. This is Corelli.
1: Yes.
0: I've never heard your name before. What inspired it?
1: My mom's name is Karina, so it's K-A-R. My grandma's name's Elisa, so she kind of grabbed the first three letters of her name, first three letters of my grandma's name, and made Corelli.
0: That is very cool. I like that. There's so many just random weird names out there. Your name's pretty. I just never heard it before. So shout out to you for being unique and original.
2: Shout out.
3: Like Matt.
0: All right. So let's have Nicasio give you a question. He'll give you some multiple choice answers.
4: Yes, sir.
0: Just pick the right one, and we'll get you hooked up, okay?
1: Gotcha.
4: Which athlete requires 10 to 12 hours of sleep and once had a custom-built specialized pillow perfectly calibrated for his head and neck? Is it A, Shohei Ohtani, B, LeBron James, or C, Victor Wembanyama?
1: A, Ohtani.
4: Wow, bro. She got it.
1: It is.
0: Congratulations. Even you're shocked. You're like, what?
1: I'm like, I just guessed.
0: No, that's it. Good job. Corelli, we're going to get you hooked up. You're having a good day. You have good energy right now. I feel like you're in a good space, right?
1: Yes, I am. And I'm 8 months pregnant, so.
0: Oh, damn.
4: I'm just going to ask if you're single.
0: Look at you. Do you have an interesting name picked out for your baby?
1: His name's going to be Isaiah. Kind of basic.
0: Oh,
5: Isaiah
0: is cool.
5: That's a nice name.
4: So you took the first two letters of
2: Isaac.
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0: This is kind of wild, dude. There are some parenting mistakes that may shorten your kids.
4: God.
2: I got the hiccups.
4: You're like a baby.
0: Where'd that come from? Someone burped me.
4: Oh, my God.
2: I put you over my shoulder.
0: Parenting mistakes that may shorten your kid. Damn it. Kids' life.
2: No.
0: We'll share them with you next.
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11: Breast cancer is the most common cancer among women in the world.
2: And according to a new study out of the University of Washington School of Medicine, an estimated 3.5 million cases a year are expected by 2050. Now, the good news is we've gotten so much better at screening, earlier detection, and cutting-edge treatments in many countries, including here in the United States. 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So what can you do to lower your risk? 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I'm Dr. Sanjay Gupta, helping you live a better life.
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0: The roads remain crash-free with no major slowdowns reported. From the Right Now Traffic Center, I'm the Sax Man.
1: This hour. Summer in Northern Nevada means one thing: adventure. 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

0: This is kind of wild, man. There's a, this came out in an article with the New York Post, so it's got to be legit. These are parenting mistakes that may shorten your kid's life.
1: Yep, and they're very common mistakes.
0: God. All right, give me the first one.
1: First one is using a front-facing car seat too soon. So a lot of parents, they go, as soon as the minimum age or weight is met, they switch their kids from a rear-facing to a front-facing. But there's a pediatrician saying you should use that rear-facing as long as possible, typically until ages 2 to 4, and sometimes longer, because a toddler's spine is still developing, and forward-facing crashes can place enormous stress on fragile structures like children's spines.
0: Yeah. Matt's a 13-year-old kid, still rides reverse. He's like, damn, what's going on?
1: I'm getting sick.
0: Number two.
1: Giving into your toddler's picky eating habits. A lot of parents are just like, screw it, I'll just give my kid whatever he likes. I'm sick of fighting with him. But, you know, nutritionists say developing brains require nutrients from a variety of foods like fruits, vegetables, fatty fish, whole grains, nuts, and seeds.
0: That's why kids are so obese now. There's so many kids, bro. I got a friend with a kid that it looks like the, not, I'm not ashamed. No. I'm just saying, if you've ever seen Willy Wonka, the girl that eats the blueberries or whatever.
1: Mm. Oh, Veruca Salt.
0: And this kid is so young, and I'm just like, dude, you guys are feeding him the wrong stuff.
1: Or Augustus Gloop. Remember him? Same movie.
2: How do you know the last names?
1: I see it a lot.
0: Take care of your kids' nutrition. Please, please, please. It's important. Number three.
1: Not monitoring their social media use. That kind of goes without explanation needed, right?
0: Yeah, that's tough, man.
1: They're saying 16 and under should not have it.
0: They're saying that the new Toy Story movie, Tom Hanks spoke out and said that it's going to be one of the saddest scenes they've ever done or that people have ever seen. And it's because it revolves around the iPad.
1: Yeah, it's genius.
0: There's a scene where the little girl realizes that she's getting bullied online and she doesn't understand why.
1: Oh, God.
0: It's sad, crazy. Right?
1: Yeah, breaks my heart.
0: Because that's what it is. I feel like as a parent, you definitely should be monitoring the things that your kids are watching and be in those comments, man. Because people are mean, they say some crazy things, and you just want to be able to talk your kids through it.
1: And limiting screen time.
0: There's one more. Give that to me. What is it?
1: Overscheduling and underplaying. So a lot of parents, they mean well by scheduling their kids like, oh, they got soccer, they got ballet, they got dance, cheerleading, whatever, like keeping them busy, but that can stress out your child, and you really need to leave a lot of time for free play where their minds can build and they can just kind of get creative on their own.
0: Ballet folklorico?
1: Yes. Only once a week.
0: All right, celebrity gossip, tea time. What's everyone talking about? Mm-hmm. I'm going to tell you this. The Backstreet Boys, guys, you know what it is. I'm a 39-year-old man. I'm still a BSB fan all day.
1: More than NSYNC.
0: Brian, the lead singer, his son, Bailey, he's got a new song, and they sent it to us to kind of like premiere low-key.
1: Oh.
0: So I want to play a clip of it for you next. Reno's

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1: Where you at?
0: At the house with it, watching sinners.
1: Who you with?
0: On the couch with my favorite sinner. I was about to, but you convinced her. Should I decorate her walls or log off to Pinterest? Never too late to meditate on emotional attachments. 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

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Tricking it off on a paying a bill. That's just how I do the sauce and the spill.

0: All right, so what's popping in the world of celebrities? We're going to talk Bailey Littrell, who is the son of Brian Littrell, lead singer for the Backstreet Boys. It's interesting, man. He's got a really cool story. So, I mean, when you think of Backstreet Boys, they've been around since, you know, we were kids, right? Like, just they haven't left.
1: Yeah.
0: They've literally just been killing it for years. And I remember when I was a kid, I would watch shows like on MTV or whatever it was of Backstreet, and Brian would bring out his son. He was like a kid. He'd stand on stage and do stuff. This is that kid. So he's always kind of been around. And a year ago, he was on American Idol. He was one of the only ones to ever perform like an original song versus something that was popping.
1: Yeah.
0: Which is either hit or miss, right? It's one of the things like the goal is to connect, and that's what you want to do. And I've seen in interviews, he's talked like he feels like it didn't go, you know, his way. And at the end of it, he felt like he kind of shut down. It was to himself. And he took like a year off and he went to school and was, you know, doing his thing and just letting life.
1: Yeah.
0: But I feel like when you're passionate about something, you never really let that go. And so, you know, as the time went on, he was like, well, I still want to do music, man. I want to, like, this is my thing. And so he's got a new song and it's called So Be It. It's out now.

0: What I like about the song is the fact that it's got kind of island vibes, like for the summertime. Mm-hmm. And like I hear it, and I'm like, okay, I need to be on a beach with a drink and a baddie.
1: I need that no matter what.
0: So if you want to stream the song in its entirety, it's out now, man. Just look up Bailey Littrell. The song's called So Be It. Again, mm-hmm. it's streaming on all platforms right now. Mm-hmm. Go catch that vibe. And to top it off, coming up later in the show, we actually have Brian of the Backstreet Boys and his son Bailey checking in to chop it up. So that's on the way. Tino Cochino Radio. Hang out with us, man. Coming up next, Uber has revealed their top items left behind.
1: Ooh, this is fun.
0: Obviously, I mean, cell phones got to be one of the biggest, right?
1: Yeah,
0: what
1: else
0: do you think would be a thing?
2: People's side chicks? Do they just leave them in the Uber and take off?
0: We'll share it all with you next. From the 775 to your speakers.

0: Facebook.
1: You ain't need to
2: exactly. Right there.
3: Where you going?
2: Where you going? Where you going?

0: reveal the top items left behind list. They do this every year. Cell phones got to be number one. I haven't looked at the list yet. I'm going to read them with you so we can have an organic reaction together. But I'm predicting cell phones. I mean, it's just, that's the one thing we all use nonstop all the time.
1: Yeah. I've never left a cell phone in Uber, but the back of an airplane seat, I've left like 3 cell phones.
2: We're not talking about that. Okay, we're talking about Ubers.
0: Yeah.
2: I would say,
0: I like South Bay steak.
2: I would say like a chapstick. You know, I feel like that's always gets
0: chapstick,
2: lost.
0: Chapstick, that's random. I can see that. Maybe AirPods.
2: AirPods, yes.
0: Yeah. The list came out. Number 10, laptop.
1: Oh, my
2: Who's
1: God.
2: Who's taking their laptop?
0: How do you leave your laptop? Yeah. That's huge. Number 9, jewelry. That makes sense.
2: Yep. Mm-hmm.
0: 8, glasses.
2: Yes.
0: 7, passport.
1: Oh, God.
0: 6, clothing. What y'all doing in the back?
2: I know.
0: Number 5, headphones.
1: Yeah.
0: Number 4, keys. Number 3, luggage. Bro, how do you forget your luggage? Chances are you got it. If you have luggage, the whole point of the car is to take you to the airport.
1: Oh, the driver's probably so mad.
2: Where's your mind at?
0: Number 2, wallet.
1: Yeah.
0: I didn't even think of a wallet.
2: Heck yeah.
0: And number 1, cell phone.
2: Wow.
0: I'm trying to think. I don't know if I've ever... It was a Christmas party that we had one year.
1: That was me.
0: Was it you? What'd you leave?
1: I left, we were doing like a white elephant, and I left the present in there.
2: That makes sense.
1: And like, I had to call the guy. He came back. He wanted to charge me. And I think I had to pay him like $30 to bring my thing back.
2: You were faded probably, so I could see
1: I was faded.
2: Yeah.
1: I was faded when we got in. I was faded when we got back in. It was good
0: when
1: night.
0: Are you not faded? That is the question.
2: That's
1: Monday nights.
0: So I've decided to start a series on my Instagram, and it's called Things People Need to Stop.
1: I saw this video.
0: And it's just my personal opinion on things that people need to stop doing. I'll share them with you next, and you can tell me if you agree or disagree.
3: 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Wild 1029, right now, traffic and weather.
4: CHP reports a collision near Truckee on State Route 267 at Mount Watson Road near Brockway Summit. From the Right Now Traffic Center, I'm the Saxman.
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11: If you are struggling with substance abuse, alcohol, pills, whatever it may be, first of all, it's nothing to be ashamed of. We know addiction is a brain disease, and we also know getting into recovery can be tough. Also, in case this helps, I want to tell you about a new study at a Harvard School of Public Health, which found that spiritual belief, the idea of a steady religious practice, had a protective effect from addiction. Experts we talked to told us there were probably a few reasons why this might be the case. Number one, excessive drug and alcohol use would not be the norm in a religious community, and people want to fit in. Two, a belief in a higher power provides people with hope and solace. great foils for addiction. And three, and I think there's some merit to this, regular attendance in a faith community also provides connection. Just like in AA, camaraderie and social support is often what you need. I'm Dr. Sanjay Gupta, helping you live a better life.
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13: He's got ties. 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
1: We are getting up out of here today, but listen, man, you want to keep up with my comedy journey, man, so many of you have been showing love, and I really do appreciate it. My tour is still going on, the Love Bomb Comedy Tour. My next dates are South Texas. 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Mm-hmm. 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Link is in the bio, man. I hope to see you guys soon. Let's just laugh at the weird world together. Before we get out of here, speaking of my social media, I actually just started a new segment sharing with you, in my opinion, the things that people should stop.
2: Okay.
3: Oh.
1: So I'll give you my top three, right? And then you can just tell me if you agree or disagree. Number one, I think people need to stop announcing that they're taking a break from social media. Just do it.
2: Yeah.
1: Take the break.
2: And they announce it on social media.
3: Well, they want people to tell them, like, no, don't. Why?
1: Yeah. So they're reaching, right?
3: Yeah.
1: See, I agree. It's like, if you really wanted the break, you wouldn't tell anybody. You would just take the break. And then people would actually wonder, yo, have you noticed that Matt hasn't posted in a while or whatever, right?
2: Nobody's noticing that because
1: Matt doesn't post now. Number two, I feel like people need to stop preaching that communication is so important and everyone needs to communicate. But then when you try to communicate with them, they don't want to listen to you.
2: That's fair.
3: Like how?
1: Like
3: in a relationship?
1: It could be anything. Like people are always, oh, you've got to talk about things and you know, really be transparent and be out there. And then when you're transparent with them, like, yo, this cooking's not good. It's like, why you got to hate, man? Why you got to hate, man? It's like, no, you told me to communicate. I'm being honest if I don't like it.
2: That's with everything in life. Like, practice what you preach.
1: Yeah.
3: You know what I mean? Be known.
1: And number three, I don't want to say this is just women because this could be men or women. I think you should stop calling every ex of yours a narcissist. You mean to tell me every single ex you've ever had is a narcissist? Honestly, that makes me think you're a narcissist because you're pointing the finger at everybody but you.
2: And you're the constant.
1: Yes.
2: Yep.
1: You're the common denominator of the whole thing. Does that make sense?
3: Oh, yeah, it makes sense, yeah. Can I add a fourth?
2: Go.
3: Stop posting the GoFundMe accounts without telling me you died, how you died.
2: Well, the person that died is not telling you how they died. I'm sorry to tell you that. Good luck getting that info.
1: Because he was like, oh, that's why.
3: Oh, I can't stand when people post their cats online. It's like, dude, no one cares.
2: Ooh, shot fired. Like, I had a beautiful cat.
3: I'd rather see a dog pig than a cat. Sorry. Why? It's just cats don't serve no purpose.
1: What's yours? What's one thing you think people should stop doing?
2: I hate when people gather around the Starbucks pickup area for like the mobile orders when their stuff's not ready. Back away and wait for them to call your name.
1: Oh, that's a good one.
2: Yeah.
1: I like that a lot. Listen, go to my Instagram. It's at TinoCochino. Look for the video. Jump into the comments. Tell me, you know, if you agree or disagree, you could throw in some things that you think people should stop doing. I'm curious. I'm here for it all. Maybe yours will make the cut for the next video.
2: Ooh.
1: So again, Instagram at TinoCochino. Go jump into the comments and check it out.

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4: Ring, ring. Who the f*** is that? It's a 9-1-0 number, so you know it.

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3: You know what I'm saying? You got Wham, you got Billy in this. You know what I'm saying?
4: We the best music. While they watching us win. Another anthem on the
3: biggest you can get. You dig what I'm saying?
4: God.
3: I'm the biggest guard.

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1: 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It's a non-known number, so you know it. What's that? Ha!
2: Who the f*** is you? Who the f*** is you? Who the f*** is you? I

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Moving calmer than the Buddha ducking funeral parlors. First the hooting, hollering, and then the shooting star.

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14: If you are struggling with substance abuse, alcohol, pills, whatever it may be, first of all, it's nothing to be ashamed of. We know addiction is a brain disease, and we also know getting into recovery can be tough. Also, in case this helps, I want to tell you about a new study out of Harvard School of Public Health, which found that spiritual belief, the idea of a steady religious practice, had a protective effect from addiction. Experts we talked to told us there were probably a few reasons why this might be the case. Number one, excessive drug and alcohol use would not be the norm in a religious community, and people want to fit in. Two, a belief in a higher power provides people with hope and solace, great foils for addiction. And three, and I think there's some merit to this, regular attendance in a faith community also provides connection. Just like in AA, camaraderie and social support is often what you need. I'm Dr. Sanjay Gupta, helping you live a better life.
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Moving calmer than the Buddha ducking funeral parlors. First the hooting, hollering, and then the shooting star.

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3: A better life with Dr. Sanjay Gupta.
4: If you are struggling with substance abuse, alcohol, pills, whatever it may be, first of all, it's nothing to be ashamed of. We know addiction is a brain disease, and we also know getting into recovery can be tough. Also, in case this helps, I want to tell you about a new study out of Harvard School of Public Health, which found that spiritual belief, the idea of a steady religious practice, had a protective effect from addiction. Experts we talked to told us there were probably a few reasons why this might be the case. Number one, excessive drug and alcohol use would not be the norm in a religious community, and people want to fit in. Two, a belief in a higher power provides people with hope and solace, great foils for addiction. And three, and I think there's some merit to this, regular attendance in a faith community also provides connection. Just like in AA, camaraderie and social support is often what you need. I'm Dr. Sanjay Gupta, helping you live a better life.
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1: 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Just play the game one way. You hit a ball in the gap, run. Boom, coming in hot.
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6: Ring, ring. Who the f*** is that? It's a no number, so you know it. What's that?
7: Ha! Okay. Oh, okay. Oh, okay. Oh, okay. Oh,
8: who the f*** is you? Okay. Who the f*** is you? Who the f*** is you? Okay. Who the f*** is you? Out the way.

Come view the style of the uniproud unibomber who maneuvered through the drama with the suit of armor. Moving calmer than the Buddha ducking funeral parlors. First the hooting, hollering, and then the

Real. Every bar is a part of the murder wrath. Call Peter, them people chopping a bird in half. 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

Bob 1029, what's popping? It is Carlos D checking in. You want to go check out Doja Cat? You get to pick the city. Hey, we got another shot for you to win coming up in less than 10 on Wild 1029.

0: Wild 1029, it is Carlos D. How you feeling? All right, another shot to go check out. Doja Cat, you get to pick the city of your choice. 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
1: Well, good afternoon. We are still seeing a few slowdowns.
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1: Wild 1029. We still got some slowdown and congestion right now. I-80 eastbound between West McCarran and Keystone. And that construction zone, if you're traveling out to the North Valleys between Audi and Panther. Both directions up on North McCarran between 95 and Pyramid Way. 80 westbound, still congested. Very slow going between USA Parkway and the Nugget Resort, as per usual. And we do still have some slowdown and traffic northbound south McCarran between Briggs Street and Antigonish. From the Right Now Traffic Center, I'm Kristen Snow.

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0: 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I was about to, but you convinced us. Should I decorate her walls or log off to Pinterest? Never too late to meditate on emotional attachments. Even if I fall

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Check it. It's the latest from Ariana Grande, and it's called Hate That I Made You Love Me. What are you thinking about this one? You pick the music on Wild 102.9. Happy Friday. 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

0: 1029 right now traffic.
1: Well, good afternoon. We are continuing to see a few of the same slowdowns out there for your Friday travel. I-80 eastbound between West McCarran and Keystone in that construction zone. Also, I-80 westbound between Keystone and West McCarran, the opposite direction. A little bit of slowdown there. 580 north between Neal Road and Moana Lane. We do have some heavy traffic now if you're traveling out to the North Valleys. Also, up on North McCarran, heavy traffic both directions between 395 and Pyramid Way. I-80 westbound between USA Parkway and the Nugget Resort. Very heavy traffic there, and heavy traffic northbound South McCarran between Craig Street and Nugget Avenue. From the Right Now Traffic Center, I'm Kristen Snow.
2: 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Still local. Still the beat of Reno.

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0: 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How about that game yesterday? Like what? Like I was into it. Mexico doing the thing. Wild 102.9 with DJ Khaled.
1: Kuroski. You know what I'm saying? Got Wham, got Billy in this. You know what I'm saying?
2: We the best music. While they watching us win. Another anthem upon the
1: biggest you can get. You dig what I'm saying?
2: God.
1: On the biggest guard.

0: 529 right now traffic.
1: Good afternoon. Seeing some of the same slowdowns out on Northern Nevada roads, which is good news because we don't have that much traffic out there. If you're getting ready to head on home and start the weekend, we do have that slowdown still if you're traveling out to the North Valleys. Construction zone on eastbound 80 between West McCarran and Keystone. We're still a little bit slow going there as well. Westbound 80 between USA Parkway and the Nugget Resort up on North McCarran, both directions between El Rancho and Rock. And last but not least, we do have some slowdowns still northbound South McCarran between Gregg and Nugget Avenue. From the Right Now Traffic Center, I'm Kristen Snow.
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Another shout out to go check out Doja Cat in the city of your choice. Coming up in less than 10 minutes. Yeah, coming up, music from DJ Khaled. You want to hear some music from Tyla? You know we got that. Post Malone next after Bossman D-Lo on Wild.

0: Ring, ring, who the f*** is that? It's a 9-1-1 number, so you know it, know it's that. Ha!
1: Out the way, it's a weird coming through. I

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1: Well, good evening. We are finally starting to see things clear up just a little bit out on Northern Nevada roads in a few different areas. We are, however, though, still seeing some slowdown and congestion. I-80 eastbound right now between West McCarran and Casetown in that construction zone. If you're traveling out to the North Valleys, things are looking really good that direction. We do have some heavy traffic, though. 395 northbound between the Spaghetti Bowl and Clearacre. I-80 east out of the Bowl on into Sparks near the Nugget Resort, also slowing down. Same congestion up on North McCarran in the eastbound lane between 395 and Pyramid Way. Northbound South McCarran between Greg and Nugget Avenue. 580 north between South Meadows and Moana Lane. And lastly, we do still have some very heavy traffic and slow going. Westbound 80 between USA Parkway and the Nugget Resort. From the Right Now Traffic Center, I'm Kristen Snow.